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Style has never seen that makes you wanna grab and hold and squeeze real tight. Who's gonna be the one to save you from yourself? When you wanna take a bite, please, oh baby, please, you beg, you want, you say you got to get some. Caught up in the charm that I laid on thinking now there's nowhere to run. Just another fish to bit the one.